0: Dette er et gjenhør med P4s fem på.
1: Hallo?
2: Hello, this is Bobo Nigueya calling from CEN Celebrity Entertainment Nigeria. Am I talking to Mr. Sandra Linhauer?
1: Yes,
2: we confirmed with your manager, Gona Greve, about your appearance for the festival.
1: Okay.
2: You are a huge, huge celebrity in Nigeria.
1: Okay.
2: So let's talk about the festival on Saturday. How many songs do you want to sing for us?
1: Excuse me?
2: We will fly you to the village of Ubuntu, where you will meet your brother.
1: Yeah.
2: When are you ready to meet us today?
1: I don't think I can meet you guys today. I don't have time.
2: But we have confirmed this with your manager, Grieve.
1: Okay, so then he knows when I can meet you then.
2: Yes, you are aware of this, that you have a brother in Nigeria?
1: No.
2: Your father had an illegitimate son in Nigeria.
1: I didn't understand what you're saying. I'm sorry.
2: That your father did the kanki kanka with a lady and got a child?
1: No, I don't think so. I never have a brother, and I haven't heard of nothing about.
2: Well, then I congratulate you. The whole village is waiting for you. We have a huge festival, and we are so happy to see you get reconciled with your brother.
1: No, I don't think so. I don't think it's true, no.
2: You will meet him and see that you will look exactly the same.
1: Okay.
2: Same booty, same eyes, same smile. It is very clear that he is your brother. So what are you doing today except meeting us?
1: I'm going to be dancing all day.
2: What do you mean dancing all day? In 2 hours, you have to be ready for this.
1: I heard nothing about it.
2: Why have you heard nothing about it? It's because we are black people. You are not taking us serious. Are you racist, woman?
1: What the fuck is this?
2: We are ordered even a vaccine for you today.
1: What?
2: You are supposed to take a vaccine. Mr. Greva, your manager, told us that you would take a vaccine today before your trip to Nigeria.
1: He didn't do that. He would tell me if I need to take a vaccine. And, you know, I'm afraid of needles, so...
2: Well, you should not be afraid of needles because there are 15 vaccines that you have to take first. Sandra, vet du hvem det er?
1: Oi, ja, det du, Tudji!
3: Oi, oi, oi. 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
1: Nei, jeg visste at det var radio prank.
2: Liksom du.
3: Du visste ikke om han nigerianske halvbroren din, altså?
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2: Thank you very much. I tried the best I can. 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
1: Å, hyggelig. 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
1: Where are you from?
2: I'm from Boston.
1: Yeah.
2: These are my in-laws. They're from Ningxia, China. Like okay. Western part of China.
1: And you're all in Norwegian jerseys. Why?
2: Yes. You know, we're really excited to be, you know, take part in the rowing chants and out for Norge. I actually told one of the supporters here, like, when I got first introduced to soccer, one of the first players that I really loved was Kjetil Rekdal, who played for my team, Hertha Berlin. So ever since then, I've started really, like, you know, supporting the Norwegian team. And then, like, afterwards, I started, you know, learning about the other players, like Ole Gunnar Solskjær and, you know, obviously Erling Haaland, Martin Odegaard, and Leo Østergaard. Yeah. So, you know...
1: You've been there since Kjetil Rekdal's time.
2: Yeah, yeah, exactly, exactly. So, you know, one of these days, I'll make it to the Ullevaal, you know, to watch a game. And
1: Old for Norge, you know the song?
2: Well, you know what? I can't lie. I've been on Instagram for a little bit, like looking out, you know, like what do the Norwegian fans all sing? So, yeah.
1: Vi alt for Norge. Ofrer alt.
2: I don't know how to do that. Alt for Norge is all I can do.

0: before you go, there's something I want you to have.
1: Oh, it's beautiful. But wait a minute, isn't this...
0: Yeah, yes it is.
1: But I thought the old lady dropped it into the ocean in the air.

slowly drifting away, wave after wave, wave after wave, slowly drifting, and it feels like I'm drowning, pulling against the stream.